bed together. So much time till I don't know quite how to start. All I know is that from that day until this, you remain on my mind and in my heart. You know, it was never really clear just what went wrong. I guess that's why I had to write this song. If I knew then what I know now, I would have never let you.

Where do you think you're going? I think you don't know. You got no way of knowing. There's really no place you can go.